0: here's an energy tip from LEF. Fans cool people, not rooms. Remember to turn the fan off when you aren't nearby.
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2: Scattered showers and thunderstorms are possible through your Monday evening here in the capital city, and some stronger storms are certainly possible. There is a tornado watch that is in place through 8 p.m. Monday evening for far southeastern sections of the state. Temperatures will stay cool as we head through your Monday evening, cooling back into the lower 50s with some areas of fog and mist possible at times as well. From the 10-11 Severe Weather Center, I'm meteorologist Bill Rentschler.

Now if I'm lying, fine. The quickest muzzle, throw it on my mouth and I'll decline. 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Together dream about that crib with the good year swing. 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
6: Scattered showers and thunderstorms are possible through your Monday evening here in the capital city, and some stronger storms are certainly possible. There is a tornado watch that is in place through 8 p.m. Monday evening for far southeastern sections of the state. Temperatures will stay cool as we head through your Monday evening, cooling back into the lower 50s with some areas of fog and mist at possible at times as well. From the 1011 Severe Weather Center, I'm meteorologist Bill Rentschler.

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I can turn a mad hoe into a fan. Cameras flashing, lights on, front of the. 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
4: 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I immediately jumped on board. 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It's fast, like a laser, which is actually how the Starlink satellites talk to each other, giving you enough cover to provide 99.9% uptime. 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
3: Mainly cloudy skies for Monday night into Tuesday, and it will be on the cool side. Temperature dropping down about 44 for the overnight low. Then for your Tuesday, cloudy skies in the morning, then sunshine in the afternoon, but it will be cool and breezy with 63 the high, but a northwest wind 10 to 20 gusts at 30 miles per hour. 64 for the high on Wednesday with mostly cloudy skies and a slight chance for rain. From the 10-11 Severe Weather Center, I'm Chief Meteorologist Brett Anderson.

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Minuteman, Big Ranch, and Outlast. 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
2: Mainly cloudy skies for Monday night into Tuesday, and it will be on the cool side. Temperature dropping down about 44 for the overnight low. Then for your Tuesday, cloudy skies in the morning and sunshine in the afternoon, but it will be cool and breezy with 63 the high, but a northwest wind 10 to 20 gusts at 30 miles per hour. 64 for the high on Wednesday with mostly cloudy skies and a slight chance for rain. From the 10-11 Severe Weather Center, I'm Chief Meteorologist Brett Anderson.

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0: 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Savannah Bananas. 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B Goes Bananas is your chance to see the Savannah Bananas. 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
2: Mainly cloudy skies for Monday night into Tuesday, and it will be on the cool side. Temperature dropping down about 44 for the overnight low. Then for your Tuesday, cloudy skies in the morning and sunshine in the afternoon, but it will be cool and breezy with 63 the high, but a northwest wind 10 to 20 gusts at 30 miles per hour. 64 for the high on Wednesday with mostly cloudy skies and a slight chance for rain. From the 10-11 Severe Weather Center, I'm Chief Meteorologist Brett Anderson.

dancer into a runway. Ella make room, my body's an entree. I can turn the mad into a fan. 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
2: Mainly cloudy skies for Monday night into Tuesday, and it will be on the cool side. Temperature dropping down about 44 for the overnight low. Then for your Tuesday, cloudy skies in the morning and sunshine in the afternoon, but it will be cool and breezy with 63 the high, but a northwest wind 10 to 20 gusts of 30 miles per hour. 64 for the high on Wednesday with mostly cloudy skies and a slight chance for rain. From the 10-11 Severe Weather Center, I'm Chief Meteorologist Brett Anderson.

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3: Mainly cloudy skies for Monday night into Tuesday, and it will be on the cool side. Temperature dropping down about 44 for the overnight low. Then for your Tuesday, cloudy skies in the morning, then sunshine in the afternoon, but it will be cool and breezy with 63 the high, but a northwest wind 10 to 20 gusts at 30 miles per hour. 64 for the high on Wednesday with mostly cloudy skies and a slight chance for rain. From the 10-11 Severe Weather Center, I'm Chief Meteorologist Brett Anderson.

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3: Mostly cloudy and breezy this morning with the temperature rising into the upper 50s by noon. This afternoon, partly to mostly cloudy, cool and breezy, high temperature in the mid-60s. Tonight, mostly clear to partly cloudy and chilly, low in the low 40s. From the 10-11 Severe Weather Center, I'm meteorologist Brandon Rector.

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0: mornings with Brooke and Adam, and on Monday, Chris Whitney came in to tell us all about the run for MS.
1: 0.3, it's B Mornings with Brooke and Adam, and joining us this morning. Now, normally when we talk to you, we talk about all things Lincoln with Visit Lincoln. Chris Whitney, how you doing?
2: I'm doing great. Thanks for having me in this morning.
1: This morning, a little different reason.
2: Well, it is an event coming to Lincoln in a roundabout sort of way.
1: All right.
2: But yes, it's a little off the beaten path for us in this spot.
1: All right, so it's on your sweatshirt. It's the Run the U.S.
2: That's right, MS Run the U.S. So it is a national organization that helps people with multiple sclerosis. So near and dear to my heart. And every year they do a cross-country relay that starts in California and goes to New York. And like every other year, it'll be coming through this area pretty soon.
1: Now, you did this a couple of years ago.
2: I did. Back in my first year, actually, was 2021. Did a segment then, did it in 2023, and we'll be doing it again this year. Timing just kind of worked out for everything, and probably the biggest reason I wanted to do it was because it's the segment that finishes here in Lincoln.
1: All right, so tell us more about the run and how we can help you and keep up with your leg of the run.
2: Yeah, so basically what the run does, the organization helps people with multiple sclerosis. So that's near and dear to my heart. My mom has had MS since I was about 4 years old, so going on 30-plus years here at this point, and it's been really hard for her over the years, wheelchair bound, can't do a lot of the active things that she used to do, you know, when we were growing up, going on walks, all that kind of stuff. But so this relay helps people like my mom who might need, you know, something to help them live their lives better in spite of MS. Maybe it's a wheelchair ramp in their house, better access to medication, just programs to help them live a little bit better. So this organization fundraises for people to do that, and the relay is kind of the main fundraising arm of that. So it's the relay is split into 21 different segments across the country. Starts in late March in California and then works its way across here to New York, finishes in August. And so each runner is responsible for a specific segment of the country, and it's basically running a marathon every day. Mine is kind of that on steroids, I guess. I wanted a little bit different to kind of shake things up than what I've done in previous years. So it used to be about 6 days, 160 miles. I'm going to do mine in a day less. So I'll be running 160 miles in about 5 days. So that's about 32 miles a day.
1: Oh, my 42 goodness.
3: 42 miles a day?
2: Yeah, 32. I might hit 40. Yeah, it's a lot. It's a lot of time out on the road, obviously, so we'll see how it goes.
1: Now, are you running alone? Do you have a team following you?
2: They do have a crew that goes out with you, but and so people have, you know, in the past run with me on certain parts of the relay, but yeah, a lot of alone time out there for sure, but they have a crew that kind of goes along. You're not exactly roughing it out there. They've got a crew car that'll follow along every few miles and sleeping in a nice RV at night, all that kind of stuff. But yeah, it's a lot of time for me and Highway 6 coming up here pretty soon.
1: Got a great playlist for you right here.
2: I know. The beauty of all of this is you've got a lot of different options to choose from for entertainment. So the music's never hurting, that's for sure.
3: So this is 32 miles just straight running. No stops, like each day, just do 32.
2: You can kind of break it up a little bit. So, I mean, typically I like to get it all just done in kind of one shot, I guess, you know, just kind of live my time to about 6 hours out on the road if I can. And that includes, you know, stopping at the crew car to get some fluids, get something to eat, you know, stop for a minute if you're getting a little overheated, that kind of stuff. You can walk a little bit too if you want, but yeah, it's not for time, not a race, but you know, each person just kind of checks off each day in the relay. And then, you know, once one segment is done, the next segment starts and so on and so forth.
1: Do you kind of like tag team off to the next person?
2: Yeah, kind of. It'll be a little different this year since I'll be finishing a day early, and the next segment goes from Lincoln to just west of Des Moines, and that segment had been open. They had a runner initially, could not do it, and then they found a replacement who has run the relay before as well. So having that familiarity with the relay and having done a segment before, that certainly helps. But I'll tell you what, the most fun I've probably had running in general was just doing that first year, just the excitement of it all, the emotions getting to cross the finish line, and just know that it's part of a community. I mean, if that's one silver lining, getting to know people that have been affected by MS, whether it's here in the local area or nationally or even internationally, just finding that community that's so important, whether it's through running or any other endeavor where you're looking to kind of make a difference and connect with people of like minds.
1: All right, so how can we follow along with you and how can we help?
2: So the each runner is tasked with fundraising $10,000. I have just hit that goal, so for the third time, which is amazing to me that there's been so much support for this over the years. But more on my story is at chrisrunsforms.com. That's everything spelled out, chrisrunsforms.com. I'll be kind of posting daily updates on my Facebook and Instagram pages as well.
1: You'll have enough energy at the end of the day to do that?
2: Boy, I sure hope so. You know, Big T is just I know, it'll be different. I hope to have like a little stationary bike as I've kind of ramped up my mileage and just my normal running training. That's been a big thing, is just having that stationary bike to kind of flush out after a long day. And, you know, maybe some free weights or something like that. But, yeah, just
3: so
2: kind of
3: after running 32 miles, you go work out.
2: I haven't done it yet on that, but, you know, some of the Saturday long runs that are bordering on 15 to 20 miles, yeah, we'll go work out after that. But, yeah, just try and have fun with it. It's, you know, basically for me, it's obviously a lot of hard work that goes into it. The fundraising, it's emotional, obviously, and trying to do all this for a lot of great people. But I get to go run for a week, and the crew takes care of me. As somebody who likes to run, that's not a bad proposition for me. It's really just an opportunity of a lifetime, and I'm so blessed to have done it now three times.
1: All right, tell us where we can follow your story again.
2: It'll be chrisrunsforms.com, and again, just kind of search for me on Instagram, and I'll put some updates up there as well.
1: All right, well, we wish you the best of luck.
2: Thank you
1: so
2: much.
1: What do you say to a runner? You don't want to say break a leg.
2: No, you do not. Before the relay 3 years ago, I broke my ankle a few months before that. So no, not that. Have fun, I guess.
1: All right.
2: That'd be great for me.
1: Well, have fun.
2: Thank you.
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1: Well, good morning. It is a Tuesday, and it's a bit chillier this morning, 46, but it feels closer to 34. Going to get up to about 63 today. As of right now, doesn't look like we have any rain in the forecast. We had some serious rains yesterday. Boy, oh boy. No rain in the forecast coming up until Thursday. So it looks like we're going to be cooler all this week. So enjoy that cool weather before it starts to warm up again over the weekend. We've teamed up with Equity Bank to get you in a sold-out event.
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3: Tell me something good.
1: All right, so if you're struggling at what you feel like could be a dead-end job, well, take some notes from this 10-year-old entrepreneur from Texas named Ernesto, who saved up money from doing chores to buy his own 3D printer and set up his own home workshop. And now he's building his own business where he designs and prints keychains, whistles, and can openers and stuff meant to help people with anxiety, ADHD, and stress. Way cool, Ernesto. Way cool. A few months ago, a 49-year-old man named Troy Rao got the birthday gift of a lifetime from his older sister, a kidney. It was a godsend because he was in need of a transplant after being diagnosed with end-stage kidney disease. Troy was so overwhelmed with joy but also hope. He said, "There aren't enough words to describe how grateful I am. She gave me a second chance at life. How can I ever repay that?" And a second grade teacher in Arkansas named Lexi McKelland never expected that the happy, funny, book-loving girl who burst into her classroom 6 years ago would one day become her daughter. The girl, her name is Mary, and had been struggling through foster care and failed adoptions. So Lexi and her husband, Max, stepped forward to offer Mary a forever home, and it worked out. Now they're family, and Mary calls her mom. Very sweet. All right, coming up in just about 9 minutes, P is for pilot and P is for pizza.
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4: Mostly cloudy and breezy this morning with the temperature rising into the upper 50s by noon. This afternoon, partly to mostly cloudy, cool and breezy, high temperature in the mid-60s. Tonight.
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0: Panic at the Disco. It's called High Hopes. Lincoln's number one at workstation, B107.3. It's B Mornings with Brooke and Adam. And imagine, if you will, because it's happened to a good majority of us. You're on the plane, sitting there ready for takeoff. Maybe you're in the airport, you get delayed. You're just sitting there. Now you're hungry. Mm-hmm. And when you're hangry and you're delayed, oh, buddy.
1: And how often is, like, everything closed at the airport?
0: Everything closes so early now.
1: Right.
0: Well, a Southwest Airlines pilot recently turned a very frustrating ground stop into a very memorable in-flight treat. He decided during a traffic delay at Ronald Reagan Washington National Airport, First Officer James stepped off the plane, ordered pizza for the entire flight.
1: Whoa.
0: Carried it back on board himself.
1: And that's not like regular pizza. This is not going to like Little Caesars and buying 10 pizzas. It's airport price pizza.
0: He bought 150 pizzas.
1: Whoa.
0: Well, you got to buy enough for everybody on the plane.
1: Yeah.
0: Right? That's, you got to figure there's several hundred passengers and crew.
1: Yeah.
0: So he brought the pizza back on and then served it row by row, making sure that nobody missed out. The gesture was shared on Southwest's LinkedIn as an example of the airline's hire for heart culture, where crew members go above and beyond without being asked. Of course, you know, people are like tweeting about it,
1: yeah,
0: threads, yeah. Twitter, all, everybody is covering it. And of course, the local news story covered it and described how the ground stop became a pizza party for travelers. There's even videos on YouTube that show First Officer James handing out the pizzas himself. And imagine, your pilot is like, hey, I'm really sorry about this delay, but here's a delicious slice of pizza.
1: I mean, the bar has been raised.
0: It's true. I just hope he remembered, you know, the vegans, the gluten-free.
1: Ooh, good point.
0: Right?
1: Yeah.
0: Probably did. I'm sure. I would hope.
1: Have you found there's a lot of gluten-free options in airports?
0: There's some. Not a lot.
2: 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Starlink Internet is now in Lincoln. I immediately jumped on board. 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It's fast, like a laser, which is actually how the Starlink satellites talk to each other, giving you enough cover to provide 99.9% uptime. 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
5: Following a string of show cancellations in Europe, Kanye West's upcoming concert in India is no longer moving forward as planned. The New Delhi show, which was scheduled for May 23rd, has been suspended due to security concerns. In a statement, the show's organizer says after months of planning and preparation, what was set to become one of the largest live productions ever attempted in India, the safety and well-being of attendees and the citizens of India remains the highest priority. Jermaine Jackson is being ordered to pay over $6 million after a woman said that Jermaine assaulted her in 1988. Yesterday, a Los Angeles judge issued a default judgment after Jermaine failed to take part in the case. Attorneys for the plaintiff said the 71-year-old brother of Michael Jackson could not be located to be served with court papers. The judge awarded Rita Butler Barrett $6.5 million. Former L.A. detective Mark Furman, known for finding the bloody glove at the O.J. Simpson in the O.J. Simpson murder case, has passed away at the age of 74. TMZ is reporting that Mark, who was living in Idaho, passed away from an aggressive form of throat cancer last week. Mark became a central figure in O.J.'s 1994 murder trial after recordings of him making racist remarks surfaced, leading to a no contest plea to perjury charges. He later wrote true crime books and worked in television and radio after leaving the police force. Prince Harry and Meghan Markle are working on developing a movie based on the Afghan war memoir, No Way Out, the searing true story of men under siege. Prince Harry served two tours of duty in Afghanistan as part of the 10 years he spent with the British Armed Forces. The book covers the UK's Easy Company, a unit of paratroopers and Royal Irish Rangers, who had to hold the center of the Musa Qala in 2006. The film will be produced by the couple's Archwell Productions for Netflix. Matt Charman, who earned an Oscar nomination for The Bridge of Spies, is signed on as a writer. And it looks like Michael Bublé is going country.
6: Everybody is going country.
5: During the 61st ACMs, the singer announced that he's working on a country project. While he was presenting the award for Song of the Year, he said he's loved storytellers, the voices, and the heart of this music for as long as he can remember, adding their influences hasn't just stayed with me, but it's even brought me to Nashville, where I've recorded my next album. Michael confirmed that he is making a love letter to country music. And there you go. That's your buzz.
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7: Mostly cloudy and breezy this morning, with the temperature rising into the upper 50s by noon. This afternoon, partly to mostly cloudy, cool and breezy, high temperature in the mid-60s.
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0: Hillary Duff. It's called Roommates, Lincoln's number one at work station, B107.3. It's B Mornings with Brooke and Adam. And you know, Hillary just was on the cover of Sports Illustrated, and her husband is enjoying it.
1: I mean, you're already dating a movie star, a pop star, and are married to, and now you're also married to a swimsuit model. So.
0: Yeah.
1: Yep. Life's pretty good for that guy.
0: Living the dream. Living the dream. Which also, though, it's all part of their, like, Every Woman series, which Hillary Duff is not Every Woman, but because she's had, like, children and stuff like that, they're trying to be like, see? Yeah, she's still
1: there were a lot
0: Duff.
1: Of sports figures in there this year. And yes. You know, they're expanding the options.
0: Mm-hmm. Well, it's Sports Illustrated. Of course, there's going to be sports figures. But there's other people like Tiffany Haddish that was on the cover. You know, like... the non-athletic people.
1: Right. But it used to be just models, and so it's nice that they've, you know, even some of the players have gotten into it now. So we talk about going out and touching grass quite often.
0: Mm-hmm.
1: Good way to, like, reconnect, kind of clear your mind. But if you're going to do that, you probably should plan ahead. Right? You want to be prepared. If you're going
0: to
1: go, say, for a hike.
0: To go outside?
1: Well, if you're going to, like, take it a little bit further and go for, like, a hike in the mountains.
0: Okay.
1: You want to have some stuff with you, right?
0: Well, you should always have stuff if you're going on a hike.
1: Right. And you probably wouldn't think, hey, I'm going to go for my walk, and I'm not going to take my phone. I'm not going to take any food.
0: Who doesn't take their phone on a hike?
1: No, this guy wanted to disconnect.
0: Yeah, but in case you get in trouble, you need your phone.
1: He found that.
0: And if you're on a hike, you take snacks so that you can refuel.
1: Well, an Australian man had just had a fight with his wife. And he's like, I'm going to go for a walk to cool off.
0: Going for a walk and going for a hike.
1: Well, he's going to go for a walk in the mountains of Taiwan. And the only thing he took with him was a saxophone.
0: Why?
1: Because he wanted to go out into the wilds and sit and play a saxophone and blow off some steam.
0: Okay.
1: Only problem was he got lost.
0: Imagine that.
1: So he didn't have a phone, didn't have food, didn't have water. Only thing he brought with him was his saxophone. And he was lost for a week.
0: His wife wasn't like, oh, my husband's missing?
1: No, they were looking for him for a week. He had climbed down into like a crevice to get water and then couldn't get back out. So he was hidden from view. They had to find him by drones flying over the forest and finally found him. The only reason that they tracked him down... was the saxophone.
0: Because he was playing it?
1: He was playing the saxophone, stuck in the you know, valley crevice, you know, hole in the ground, and was playing the saxophone so someone would come and save him. He lasted for a week on, you know, rainwater. When they found him, they finally dropped him some food. But they couldn't even, he was so far down, they had to bring in special equipment to get him out, because he couldn't climb out. So he was just stuck. There's a man and a saxophone in the wild.
0: You know what? I want to feel bad for him.
1: No, he's very embarrassed.
0: You left in a huff,
1: mm-hmm.
0: without a cell phone.
1: Without anything.
0: Yeah.
1: Like, he wasn't prepared.
0: I'm glad he was saved. Yeah, I'm 100% glad he was saved.
1: For the best.
0: But don't do that ever again.
1: You kind of brought this on yourself.
0: Yeah, a little bit. A little bit. What?
1: The power of the saxophone, though.
0: Yeah. Well, it's funny because on TikTok, the saxophone is actually, like, there's a whole trend about it not being good news at all.
1: Oh, the saxophone's like a symbol for bad things?
0: Like when you hear the saxophone playing in a movie, it usually means bad things.
1: Can you imagine how those animals in the forest felt?
0: They might have enjoyed it.
1: They're just like, is that saxophone?
0: They might have enjoyed it. All right, coming up after 7 o'clock, the question for you today. What word did your kid utterly confuse you with when they said it? You were like, wait. Huh? What? Say it one more time. That ever happened to you?
1: Oh, yeah.
0: All right, we'll find out that word after 7 o'clock.
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1: All right, so the question for you today, what is a word that your kid said that utterly confused you? 402-438-1073, socials B107.3. I was watching a TikTok the other day, and this mom was trying to figure out what her son was trying to say. He wanted a burrito. It took her a week to figure out that he wanted, and he was so excited
2: when he got one.
1: when she finally figured out that he was trying to say burrito. He was ecstatic.
2: I think we've all been so excited to get a burrito at least once in our life.
1: All right, 402-438-1073, socials B107.3. What did your kid say? What word did your kid say that utterly confused you?
2: So Brad says, not my kid, but a friend's kid. He said, flip a squiddy, which translates to making a U-turn. Would not have gotten there.
1: Flip a squiddy, okay.
2: Michelle says, concertina. My son was in music classes at a very young age, and he took his slinky and was extending it like an accordion and called it a concertina. My husband and I had never heard of that before, so we looked it up and found out it was an instrument. He learned about it in his music class. He was very young at the time, maybe five or so. So he knew the word first.
1: I love that. All right, 402-438-1073, socials B107.3. What is a word that your kid used that utterly confused you? I remember when my daughter was trying to say Australia, and she kept calling it Alistoria. And I was like, is that from one of your movies?
2: I mean, it sounds like a fantasy land.
1: Is that from, like, The Princess Bride? Like, is that from, like, what is that? She's like, you know, with the kangaroos.
2: Oh, right.
1: Alistoria. Exactly. Yep. Mm-hmm. Yep. I want to go there, too.
2: I actually like that. That's a someone should write a story about Alistoria.
1: All right. 402-438-1073, socials B107.3. What kid or what word did your kid say that utterly confused you?
0: This is the John Henry Plumbing, Heating, Air, and Electrical Forecast.
3: Mostly cloudy and breezy this morning, with the temperature rising into the upper 50s by noon. This afternoon, partly to mostly cloudy, cool and breezy, high temperature in the mid-60s.
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0: Sienna Sparrow, it's Die on This Hill, today's Variety, B107.3. It's B Mornings with Brooke and Adam. 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
1: Liz.
0: Oh, Liz, I know you've got some stories.
1: Well, you know, I do have a bunch of stories, but my favorite one was my youngest son would always say the name Elamy, and I had no idea who he was talking about. He was talking about his teacher, Emily. And when I figured it out, I told her, and she goes, "Oh, I know. Don't ever tell him my name is really Emily. I want him to call me Elamy because it's the cutest thing ever." But he kept talking about all this fun he had with Elamy, and I was like, I don't know anyone named Elamy. But if you have an imaginary friend, that's pretty sweet.
0: But I love that she didn't want to correct it either.
1: Oh, no, she's still to this day. I mean, he hasn't been in her classroom for 5 years, and she's still to this day is like, oh, my gosh, I wish you'd call me Elamy again. Like, she's still the greatest thing ever. I was like, let's just start calling people your name's Elamy.
0: Yeah, really.
1: Cool.
0: That's so sweet. I love that, Liz. Yep, lost you, Liz. All right, 402-438-1073, socials, B107.3.
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4: Good morning. A smooth start to our commute. No reported accidents or major delays. We do have several construction projects. We'll want to use caution as we move through and around. 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

It's Brian McKnight. It's called Back at One. Today's variety, B107.3. It's B Mornings with Brooke and Adam. And there's a little classic that makes us a little nostalgic that every time we hear it, we're like, yeah, let's do it. Let's go.

0: slurry. Do you remember when that was big on How I Met Your Mother?
1: Yes. Yes.
0: Robin Sparkles, Let's Go to the Mall.
1: Like, the worst part is, as soon as you played it, my brain was like, is that the How I Met Your Mother one, or was that something real from the 80s?
0: No,
1: because
0: it's
1: close enough.
0: I know. One of the characters, Robin, was a pop princess, Robin Sparkles' hit song, Let's Go to the Mall, because as a teenager, what did everybody want to do?
1: Go to the mall.
0: You want to go to the mall. That was the hangout spot. And then it seemed like, over like the last few years, maybe 5-10 years, malls have just kind of been on the decline.
1: Mm-hmm.
0: Well, not anymore. It seems like teenagers are helping malls make a comeback. But also, just like before, malls are saying, no, thank you.
1: We don't need all these teenagers.
0: According to the Wall Street Journal, teenagers have been staging takeovers and other chaos, and a lot of it filmed for social media. I feel like we can't talk about this without having some mall background music. We gotta go to the mall. Anyway, they mentioned that it's like the same kind of stuff that, you know, we were doing as teenagers, going to the mall.
2: Everybody come and play. Throw every last care away. Let's go to the mall.
0: Some malls and some stores have been banning shoppers under 18 without an adult chaperone. In some cases, you have to be 21 years old. So even though the teenagers are, like, revitalizing the malls and the stores, they're still like, yeah, no, I'm good.
1: It's like, we want you to spend money, but we don't want the chaos.
0: But it's also kind of how it started to be towards the tail end of, like, when we were at the mall.
1: Yeah, this feels like it goes in cycles. Like,
0: yeah.
1: Back in 2012 or 13, I was working at Mall of America when there was a big riot. And it was just high school kids kind of being out of pocket, as they say.
0: So the policies, of course, aren't new, but you need the money, which means you need the shoppers, but also you don't want the trouble and the punk, you know, pranks and stuff like that that come with the kids. But you need the money that the kids want to spend.
1: Yeah. Because they do have disposable income.
0: Mm-hmm. And, I mean, their parents are going to, or even if not, their parents are going to come and pick up something. So the parents have disposable income, right?
1: Mm-hmm.
0: Or give them the disposable income. So it is a vicious cycle. But also, they're trying to keep people and businesses safe. And merchandise. Because
1: you
0: also,
1: walk that fine line.
0: Teen shoppers comes, you know, mischief, mayhem, stealing, theft. Mm-hmm. So, yay, the malls are back, but also, well, so are the problems with the malls.
1: It's also a, you know, air-conditioned space in the summer where, you know, you'd rather be inside there than maybe outside when it's super hot.
0: Mm-hmm. So, again, yay for the revitalization of the malls, because it is sad to see things go. Like, when I went back home with my mom, and I was like, man, this is the mall I used to hang out with, like, not with, in, all the time. And it was completely, like, dead.
1: Yeah.
0: And she said they were about to shut it down.
1: Oof.
0: And I'm like, oh, that hurts.
1: Well, you've seen a lot of these malls all over the country, like, have to adjust how they are, you know, what kind of shops they have. Like, there's one mall in Roseville back in Minnesota where they took the, you know, so many of the big box stores, like the Marshall Fields, you know, those department stores have closed. They took one of those and just turned it into apartments.
0: Oh,
1: right at the mall.
0: That's... Actually, I think that's what Mom said they were going to do. Yeah. So, yay for the malls. Also, not yay, because there's still going to be trouble at the mall.
1: Yeah, have fun in the right way.
0: Yeah.
1: None of the roving Lord of the Flies.
0: But let's go to the mall. I'm here for it. I still love going to the mall. Well, you know, my favorite store. They know who I am when I walk in.
1: Yeah. So. And when you go in on different times, they know something's up.
0: They're like, hey, we've got the new shipment in the back. You want to see? Yes, I do. Yes, I do. Thank you very much.
1: I'll help you merchandise.
0: All right. Coming up in just about 9 minutes. Be careful when you change your password.
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4: Good morning. As we continue through our drive time, no accidents or major delays. A few volume slowdowns, primarily due to some of our construction work. We'll want to use extra caution, a lot of construction. Keep in mind, downtown Oak Street, 16th to 13th, that area is now closed for a water main and utility project. Adding to the project Oak Street effort in the downtown area. And keep in mind, Sun Valley Boulevard, Charleston to 10th Street, that is closed for bridge work. Make sure the headlights...
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16: Partly to mostly cloudy, cool and breezy today with a high temperature this afternoon in the mid-60s. Tonight, mostly clear to partly cloudy and chilly, low in the low 40s. Wednesday, mostly cloudy and cool with a 20% chance of rain, high in the mid-60s. From the 1011 Severe Weather Center, I'm meteorologist Brandon Rector.

0: Harry Styles, it's American Girls, Lincoln's number one at workstation, B107.3. It's B Mornings with Brooke and Adam. 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
1: Your stuff might be on the dark web. Please change your password now.
0: Right. Well, one guy decided that he wanted to change his password, but you've got to be careful when you change your password. And what I mean by that is, well, he was in college and had partaken of some things.
1: Ooh.
0: So he was not in his right mind when he changed his password for his Bitcoin. And his Bitcoin had about $400,000 in there that he had been locked out of for a long time. Now, again, he's in college. He's under the influence. He decides to change his password. Now he can't remember. So
1: write it down.
0: For about 11 years,
1: whoa,
0: he's been trying to figure out the password. He's been using nonstop combinations to get back into his account. And finally, after years of failed guesses, he turned to Anthropic's AI bot Claude for help. Claude was able to help him crack the case.
1: Oh, wow.
0: Mm-hmm. All he had to do, and when I say all, I mean, this is a lot. He had to upload all of his old files from his college computer into Claude.
1: Okay.
0: So that's probably a lot of files.
1: If you still got them, 11 years is a long time.
0: He did. He still had them. He was able to upload all of his old files from his college computer, and it found an earlier wallet file from before he had changed the password that helped him finally unlock the account. Now, we're not going to reveal what his password is, but it's inappropriate. I'll just
1: shocking.
0: Say that.
1: Yeah.
0: He's very thankful. So, I had AI help me figure out, because he said at a nonstop rate, he was trying to figure out this password, which meant he was using a computer to help him.

0: So, 11 years. Excuse me. 11 years, including leap years, is 4,018 days. Minus leap years is 4,015 days. Okay? That is per day 1.87 billion tries.
1: Per day?
0: Per day.
1: Whoa.
0: Which means per hour, that's 77.8 million password tries per hour. If he did this at a nonstop rate.
1: This is kind of like, you got all the monkeys on the typewriter. So at some point, you'll type a word.
0: Mm-hmm. He attempted 7.5 trillion passwords over 11 years. So that's where I'm getting this calculation. So again, it's 1.87 billion a day, 77.8 million per hour. So that's 77.8 million password attempts per hour.
1: Computers just running nonstop.
0: Exactly. To achieve the 7.5 trillion password attempts over 11 years.
1: Well, at least he got in.
0: That's a lot of
1: persistence,
0: time, and energy.
1: And you'd think money too. You're paying for something.
0: Electricity?
1: Yeah.
0: I mean, or the AI, but if you're paying for the subscription, is it?
1: Yeah, maybe,
0: not really.
1: Maybe not.
0: It's just constantly running. That's a lot of electricity.
1: Yeah.
0: A lot. But hey, he got in, and I guess it was worth it because he got his $400,000 back. So, congrats. He joked that he was going to name his future child after the Anthropic CEO, Dario.
1: Oh, well, so, that's nice.
0: I don't know if his wife is going to agree to that. But
1: yeah, we'll see if anybody else is on board.
0: But congratulations, he was able to get back in and get his money. All right, coming up after 8 o'clock, we're going to revisit the question. What was that one word that your kid said that utterly confused you?
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4: All directions continue to move fairly well. No reported accidents or major delays. Several construction projects. We'll want to keep in mind Cornhusker, 35th to Havelock. Eastbound lane closures with some head-to-head traffic on the westbound side of Cornhusker. And South 48, normal to South Street, that is closed for a water main install. You'll have to work around that area. With our recent rains, there is the potential for some standing water and flash flooding in low-lying areas throughout the region. Do be aware.
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1: All right, so the question for you this morning, what is a word that your kid used that utterly confused you? 402-438-1073. Socials B107.3. Dawn says, there was one morning I took my grandkids through the McDonald's drive-thru before going to school. The lady was kind of rude, and as we pulled away from the window, my grandson from the back seat yelled out, rolled down his window and yelled out, "Bye, Felicia." And when I pulled off, I was like, "Do you know her?" I was totally confused.
2: That's awesome.
1: No, that's great, though. That's great. Liz called us earlier and said that her son used to call her teacher Ellamy instead of Emily. Very cute.
2: One of my favorite stories, when I was a kid living in Seward, we would go to B, Nebraska for fish.
1: Mm-hmm.
2: And so my brother was about three at the time. And we told him, hey, we're going to go to B for fish. And he's all excited. And we get in the car, we get there, we eat, and then we're getting to leave. And Andrew's really upset. He's like, no, be a fish. And we're like, yeah, we're in B for fish. And he's like, no, be a fish. And my parents figured out that he wanted to go swimming. And he thought we were just waiting to eat and then go swimming. And he was, like, he melted down because there was no pool.
1: Oh.
2: Yeah. Over on Facebook, Alondra says, my son says, I'm stuck in my webs when he doesn't want to do something. And he hasn't even watched anything Spider-Man related. Brad says, not my kid, but a friend's kid. He said, flip a squiddy, which translates to making a U-turn.
1: I would love to know the story behind that.
2: In Lincoln, with all of our medians, we flip a lot of squiddies.
1: All right, 402-438-1073, socials B107.3. What word did your kid say that utterly confused you?
0: Here's what's happening on the roadways with B107.3.
3: On the downhill side of our drive time traffic, thanks to Keith for calling in. We do have some gusty winds throughout the region. Do use extra caution. Give those high-profile vehicles a little extra room. Otherwise, most traffic moving well. A few volume slowdowns, and we do have several construction projects. Keep in mind, in the downtown area, O Street 16 to 13th, that is closed for water main and utility project. Part of the project O Street effort. And work has begun on South 27th, Calvert to Van Dorn. That is closed for a major project. Additional closures will include from Nebraska Parkway all the way to South Street. Eventually, you'll have to follow a detour in that area. If you come across...
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8: Partly to mostly cloudy, cool and breezy today with a high temperature this afternoon in the mid-60s. Tonight, mostly clear to partly cloudy and chilly, low in the low 40s. Wednesday, mostly cloudy and cool with a 20% chance of rain, high temperature in the mid-60s. From the 1011 Severe Weather Center, I'm meteorologist Brandon Rector.
1: Well, it's time for our weekly check-in with Pastor Tom from People's City Mission. It's kind of cool off this week, it seems.
9: It has, you know, but I got a feeling knowing Nebraska, that's not going to last long, you know. It'll be hot again pretty soon.
1: You know, Pastor Tom, I come over there every Friday for lunch, and I recently had a tour of the whole building, and it's way bigger, and there's way more people in there than you think, and there's, like, laundry facilities, which means lots of clothes and towels. There's a lot of towels that need to be washed. Well, actually, you need towels, too, don't you?
9: Yeah, in fact, Dope Panic Labs is doing their ninth annual towel drive for us, and it'll go on through Memorial Day, and a number of places people can drop them off. But people don't think it may be towels all the time, but we go through a lot of towels because when we give them to folks, they often keep them. Mm-hmm. And so it starts to deplete our stock pretty fast. And so they started 9 years ago, and they based off that movie for your listeners, Hitchhiker's Guide to the Galaxy.
1: Oh,
9: the guy said, don't ever go through the universe without a towel.
1: Yeah.
9: In this universe, we need towels, too. We go through a lot of them. And so they're doing a drive. And if people want to know more, they can go to our website at pcmlincoln.org. We got a link to Don't Panic Labs. I don't know what their website is, but you can look it up. So anyway, that's what we're doing, a drive, and we're excited about it. We can really use the towels, and just encourage people to look in their towel closet, and if they've got something they don't need or they don't like the color of, Brooke, you know, something like that, you know, that they just decide, you know, they want to get rid of them. We'll take new or used, and we'd love to get a donation of towels if people can do it.
1: All right, you said it's going on through Memorial Day.
9: Yep, through Memorial Day, there's a number of sites that people can drop them off at. Again, if they just go to our website, they can get a link right to Don't Panic Labs and get their various sites.
1: All right, and give us your website so we can keep up with People City Mission.
9: Yeah, again, website is pcmlincoln.org, and then we have some active socials, too, which are at PCM Lincoln.
1: Thanks, Pastor Tom.
9: You bet. God bless you.
1: You too.

0: It's Lincoln's number one at work station, B107.3. It's B Mornings with Brooke and Adam. And it's Tuesday, which means Bill Steffen, even when he's remote, we got to talk to Bill Steffen. What's going on, Bill?
1: Hey, well, I'm in New York City at the Broadway League Conference working on a future Broadway season. So it's exciting seeing all the new Broadway productions. And I'm excited about this upcoming year's season at the Lead Center in Broadway. We've got an incredible lineup, including Hamilton. And so thanks for taking time to have me on the air.
0: Have you seen any good shows?
1: I saw Heathers for the first time last night, which is an interesting show.
0: Okay.
1: I know there's lots of fans out there of Heathers from the movie and the musical. And the Candy Shop, you know, is one of the famous songs from that musical. And I saw Schmigadoon, which is phenomenally fun. Mm-hmm. So if you're going to New York, would recommend seeing Schmigadoon. It's based on the Apple TV series, which is very fun. So if you're a musical theater fan, you should think about watching Schmigadoon on Apple TV. I think you'll have a great time. But there's a musical of it, and it's extremely well done. It's nominated for Tony Award for Best Musical. And Lost Boys is one of the hot shows that's been made into a musical that is also nominated for a Tony Award winning Best Musical. And, you know, the Tony Awards are next month, and so it'll be exciting. It's always exciting to see who wins what awards, and lots of great revivals this year, with Ragtime being my personal favorite in terms of the best production revival that I've seen. But there's lots of them. There's a Cats revival called Jellicle Ball, which is kind of crazy, and they take Cats and put it on a model runway kind of staging approach, and it's
0: interesting,
1: very very fun and very inventive. So lots of great things in New York City, and we're going to bring it all to you in Lincoln, so you don't have to go to New York City. But I will say, if you're not going to see the shows in Lincoln, you should go to New York and see shows. So it's a lot of fun. And you get to see the original cast, which is pretty awesome.
0: Right, right. Or both. You know what? If you got it, do both, right?
2: Yeah, both is good.
1: Absolutely. No, I highly recommend doing a trip to New York once a year. And if you go to things out of town, just go all the way to New York. Don't bother driving 1 or 3 hours away. Just go to New York. And if you plan your... Maybe we'll have to do a best way to plan an affordable Broadway trip.
0: That'd be very cool. All right, now speaking of shows in Lincoln, we've got a lot of stuff coming up, and then the summer is coming up. We got jazz in June, so there's a lot coming up right here in our very own community.
1: It is, and you know, season tickets for next year's full season of more than 30 events went on sale, so you can create your own season. All you have to do is pick 5 events out of 30. I can't imagine only picking 5 when I look through all the shows that I can't wait to see. And I know last week we talked about quite a few of them. I thought maybe we could start in spring of 27 just to do some highlights. But, we always do lots of family shows, and we have Chicka Chicka Boom Boom, the musical, and the Magic School Bus next year for families. Shucked, the musical, which is the corn musical, is ridiculously funny. And that's something you're going to want to see. Twilight in concert has been selling out theaters all across the nation, and it's a giant screen at the Lead Center with the full original movie of Twilight with a live band that also has strings and other orchestral enhancements that are all performed live with the movie soundtrack or with the movie dialogue.
0: I have to tell you, after seeing Dirty Dancing with the accompanying band, it is quite the experience that you should try.
1: I agree. And everyone that was at Dirty Dancing just had a fabulous time. And I think Twilight, over 1,000 candles on stage, around the band. And it's going to be a lot of fun. So that's one, right there you got Chucked and Twilight out of your 5 minimum. And then we've got Water for Elephants, which is the Nebraska premiere based on the movie and the book. It's a circus themed show in terms of the plot takes place at the circus, and it's fabulous. I had a chance to see it on Broadway, and it's amazing. And we have the 30th anniversary of Riverdance coming to the Lead Center on St. Patrick's Day next year. 3 performances that week, and so that's going to be fabulous. And we have a new magic show that we've never had at the Lead Center before called Magic Rocks. and they have been really making a scene and giant illusions. They've been seen on America's Got Talent, and Fool Me, Fool Us, the Penn and Teller TV show. That's going to be a great show, family friendly for everybody. It's kind of a contemporary rock and roll kind of magic show. And then we have Richard Thomas, who's currently on Broadway right now and got a Tony nomination for Best Actor in a Play. We saw him at the Lead Center To Kill a Mockingbird, but he's doing Mark Twain Tonight, and this is a phenomenal, one-person show, a lot of comedy. Of course, Mark Twain, the legendary, one of the greatest humorists in American history, and we have not had this show since the 1990s when Hal Holbrook, he actually created the show and got a Tony Award for it on Broadway back in the 80s, 90s, but now it's going back out with Richard Thomas, and it's going to be fabulous. One night only on April 3rd. We've got a group from Italy called No Gravity, and literally they fly through the air. One of the most incredible dance groups I've ever seen. When I saw the video, I said, oh my gosh, I've got to see that. I traveled to see them a couple years ago, and I immediately put in an offer to bring them to Lincoln because they're one of the most incredible. The crowd went wild. It was sold out. It was such a fun show. It's called No Gravity. Check out the video. It's one of those, there's videos on all the shows, but when you see the video, they're going, oh my gosh, that is one of the coolest things I've ever seen. And then, of course, the season ends with Hamilton. But there's lots of shows, starting out with our Yacht Rock Party on Friday, September 18th. And I bought my captain's hat recently, so I'm totally ready for Yacht Rock. But there's going to be a party in June 20th with Taylorville. And I was reflecting on what are all my favorite Taylor Swift hits. What are your favorite Taylor Swift hits?
0: Well, you know what? We got a lot of Taylor Swift songs that we love. And Taylorville is coming when?
1: June 20th. Saturday, June 20th.
0: All right.
1: Saturday night. We're going
0: to
1: party.
0: And we've actually got a pair of tickets to Taylorville. So you can text Taylor to 402-438-1073 for your chance to win. Full season of the Lead Center is up on the website. You can see videos and get information and get your tickets, correct?
1: Absolutely. We've got Jazz in June every Tuesday in June in the Sculpture Garden on campus. And there's a food festival that's on our street this year. You won't be able to see it as you're driving by campus, but know that it's there. It's the biggest food festival of...
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4: Shakira can put her tax battle in Spain behind her. Spain's national court has acquitted her in the tax fraud case after an eight-year-long battle. The government was ordered to return 60 million euro to Shakira, according to Billboard Español. The court found that Shakira did not meet the minimum residency requirement to be taxed in Spain in 2011. Tax authorities had argued that she'd spent enough time in the country to be considered a tax resident. The Smashing Pumpkins are announcing a new tour to celebrate 30 years of their 1995 double album, Melancholy and the Infinite Sadness. The Rats in the Cage tour will kick off September 30th in Columbus, Ohio, before wrapping up in L.A. on November 12th. According to the band's Instagram, the tour will feature two distinct sets celebrating the 30th anniversary, along with almost four decades of hits and, quote, dark treasures. Tickets to the Rats in the Cage tour go on sale May 21st. Jermaine Jackson is being ordered to

0: deaths of former throat cancer last week. Mark became a central figure in OJ's 1994 murder trial after recordings of him making racist remarks surfaced, leading to a no-contest plea to perjury charges. He later wrote true crime books and worked in television and radio after leaving the police force. This week's top 10 songs in the Billboard Hot 100 are out. She's in Texas by Ella Langley is number one, making it the 10th time at the top since its release. Her other song, Be Her, is in second place. Olivia Dean's Man I Need is number three. Bruno Mars, Alex Warren, Olivia Rodrigo, Kalani, and Tame Impala are all part of the top 10. And Alex Cooper is expecting her first child with husband Matt Kaplan. The Caller Daddy podcast host shared the news on Sunday. In a post on Instagram, she shared a set of photos showing off her baby bump. Alex and Matt have been married since April of 2024. And Jungkook is partnering with Calvin Klein to co-create his first clothing line. The brand made the announcement on Monday, sharing a special logo that reads CKJK. The items will feature a personal touch from Jungkook, according to reports. The singer was involved throughout the creative process, from the concept discussions to the final design edits. Pieces from the collection will be available for purchase online starting today. And tomorrow, select stores will be carrying the line in person. And there you go. That's your buzz.
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0: Megan Trainor, Still Don't Care, Lincoln's number one at workstation, B107.3. It's B Mornings with Brooke and Adam. And you've heard that yawning is contagious.
1: Yes.
0: It's probably happened to you.
1: Quite a few times, actually.
0: Mm-hmm. Mm-hmm. And they say it's usually impacted more so by people that you know or like.
1: Oh.
0: So if you see a stranger yawn, it might not be contagious, as contagious as if it's somebody that, like, a coworker, a friend, or
1: It
0: parent.
1: Checks out. When my dog yawns, I yawn every time.
0: Mm. Okay. Sure.
1: I'm just, you know, that's okay. A connection.
0: Huh? Yep. Well, now there is proof that even fetuses catch the yawns, if you will. Mm-hmm. So experts have discovered that fetuses catch the yawns from their mom as they've been seen on the screen slowly opening and closing their mouths shortly after their mom's yawn.
1: Huh.
0: Mm-hmm. It was a recent study, and in the study, they recorded the facial expressions of pregnant women while attached to an ultrasound machine, and then they watched the facial expressions of the fetus. And within 90 seconds, they found that the fetuses were more likely to yawn after the mother did.
1: Weird.
0: I think it's so
1: cool.
0: I mean,
1: they're very connected, so yeah. It makes a lot of sense.
0: They said that the yawning, it's possible that it may change the mom's breathing, chest pressure, diaphragm movements, which could all be physical clues.
1: Mm-hmm.
0: Or it could just be that the yawning triggers a hormonal response in the unborn baby.
1: Hmm.
0: But either way, this is now proving that when mom yawns, baby is most likely yawn as well. It's so cool.
1: It is. The amount of things that we still are learning.
0: Mm-hmm. This is the first empirical evidence of catching the yawns from a mom to a fetus.
1: I wonder if they stumbled upon this or... Like somebody was doing.
0: One of the researchers was probably like pregnant, and they're like, "I want to see what happens when I yawn."
1: Yeah.
0: And they like hooked themselves up. Which, hey, cool. That it's really, really cool. For their study, the team used 38 women who were between 28 and 32 weeks pregnant. The women were asked to watch different types of videos, including showing a person yawning in order to trigger the response. The researchers used an AI tool to track the subtle lip and nose movements of the babies through the ultrasound machine. And fetal yawning increased significantly when the mother yawned.
1: Never even thought about babies yawning inside.
0: I know. And it seems weird because, like, when you're yawning, you're, like, taking air. And, of course, the fetus is not taking in air, but it's still imitating.
1: It's still a physical reaction.
0: Yeah.
1: I wonder if, there's other connections. You know, like, you always hear about babies kicking mom. Like, if mom's kicking something, is the baby feeling like the need to kick too?
0: Probably not.
1: I'm just curious if there's more of a kick. Is the yawn?
0: I mean, I don't remember my kid kicking me if I kicked something. No. Kids, I should say. No, and usually they were up moving when I wasn't.
1: When you weren't, yeah. They were rolling
0: around.
1: Because
0: your movements kind of usually rock them to sleep. So, no, I don't think there's a correlation there.
1: I'm just curious to see how far it would go.
0: Nice try.
1: It was like almost like a voodoo doll thing.
0: It's a baby, not a voodoo doll.
1: But you know what I mean? Like you move one and then there's the impulse to move the other.
0: You can tell you have never in your life been pregnant.
1: I really haven't.
0: Because what? Like a voodoo doll, you move your arm, does the baby move its arm? No.
1: If they yawn when you yawn, it's the next.
0: So do adults. Do you move your arm when I move my arm?
1: I mean, only if it's a, you know, like the Cupid Shuffle.
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0: Kings of Leon. 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
1: Have you ever been so excited for a product launch that you camped out the night before or days before?
0: No.
1: Or got up really early to get in line?
0: No.
1: No. I didn't think you probably had. Not surprisingly, I have. I camped out for Phantom Menace tickets back in 1999 when the movie was coming out.
0: Mm-hmm.
1: I camped out for Harry Potter books when they were coming out. But I have only spent one night camped out. That's the max I've ever done. There are folks that last week in New York City started camping out on Monday of last week for a brand new watch that was coming out on Saturday.
0: This past Saturday,
1: yes.
0: Is it like a new Apple Watch or something?
1: It's the new collaboration between Swatch and a watchmaker that is most often referred to as AP because it's hard to say. It's Audemars Piguet.
0: Okay.
1: Piguet. It's a very fancy watch company. They make pocket watches that are usually sold for tens of thousands mm-hmm. of dollars. But they have partnered with Swatch to have a brand new version,
0: mm-hmm.
1: a Swatch version, that's only $400.
0: Oh, cool.
1: So people have been very excited
0: about
1: it.
0: Did you say it right?
1: I did not say it.
0: Okay.
1: That's why I was an AP.
0: Okay.
1: Because even the videos I've watched about it, like, the news person was like, I don't think I said that right. But most of them refer to it as AP. I believe it is Swiss, perhaps? Mm. And my Swiss is not good. Gotta be honest. But people were so excited that they started showing up at like 5:30 in the morning at the mall before the Swatch store was open. Because you could only buy these at the Swatch retail store. You can't even get them online.
0: Okay.
1: So you have to be there. It's just the way they do releases, I guess. But they had to shut down every Swatch store worldwide on Saturday because there were riots, basically.
0: Over the watch,
1: over getting in line for this watch.
0: Was it because they, like, ran out of stock?
1: No. Swatch even said, like, hey, this is not a limited edition thing. Like, this limited is not going to last forever, but, like, you'll be able to get it in a couple of weeks. We got stock. This isn't, like, going to sell out today. But there were dozens, even hundreds in some malls of people lined up. You know, some people live streaming. You can see the videos on TikTok where people are running over each other. In New Jersey, somebody got arrested.
0: For a Swatch.
1: And I have a Swatch.
0: I remember Swatch Watch.
1: I was given a Swatch by a friend who broke up with his girlfriend and didn't want the watch anymore. So I got it, which was great for me.
0: Mm-hmm.
1: And it has touch to pay on it, which is crazy.
0: Really?
1: Yeah. Like, the Swatch has come a long way. And they're very cool. But, wow. To riot for a watch for $400. So they had to shut all the stores down on Saturday, and then they're slowly releasing them so people don't have to get in.
0: That's why you should just offer it online, then you don't have to worry about it.
1: Yeah, but there's something about going to the store, too. There's a Swatch store at the Mall of America, and it's really fun. Just a watch store, but they have so many cool different designs.
0: I mean, yes, I am a store shopper, but if you know something is going to be crazy in demand, offer it online.
1: This surpassed even their expectations. I don't think they expected any sort of riots. There's never been riots before.
0: Over a Swatch. All right. Chance the Rapper is coming to Sur Cove on October 2nd, and we've got tickets for you to see him. You know, he's in a song with Justin Bieber called Holy, so go ahead and text Holy, H-O-Y-L, to 402-438-1.
1: Wait, H-O-Y-L or H-O-L-Y?
0: What did I say?
1: You said Y.
0: Oh, L-Y. Oh, I'm glad you corrected me.
1: First time I've been the one correcting spelling ever.
0: H-O-L-Y, yes. H-O-L-Y to 402-438-1073. Because if it would have came in wrong, I would have been like, you're wrong. And then it would have been like, but that's what you said. My bad. So H-O-L-Y to 402-438-1073 for your chance to see Chance, your chance for Chance.
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12: Partly to mostly cloudy, cool and breezy today with a high temperature this afternoon in the mid-60s. Tonight, mostly clear to partly cloudy and chilly, low in the low 40s. Wednesday, mostly cloudy and cool with a 20% chance of rain, high temperature in the mid-60s. From the 1011 Severe Weather Center, I'm meteorologist Brandon Rector.

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0: B-Mornings with Brooke and Adam with your question of the day on B107. 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
1: All right, we started off talking about P is for pilot. P is also for pizza. P is for pilot paying for pizza. There was a Southwest flight that was grounded at the Reagan International or National Airport. And, well, to make up for it, a Southwest Airlines pilot got off the plane, purchased pizza for the entire plane, like 150 pizzas, and then hand-delivered it to each and every single passenger himself.
2: He was definitely the kid that didn't just bring snacks for himself at school.
1: Yep.
2: He's like, bring them for the whole class.
1: Mm-hmm.
2: Then we talked about a guy who got in a huff after he had an argument with his wife, and he decided to go off and play a saxophone in the wilderness, in the mountains, and got trapped and lost for a week.
1: Yeah, because he had nothing. No supplies, no phone, nothing.
2: Just his saxophone. But turns out that the saxophone is actually what saved him, because he played the saxophone, and that's how the searchers found him after a week of living off of rainwater.
1: If you had have taken your phone with you, or maybe just not huff off in the woods where you don't know where you're going.
2: But who doesn't need a little time with their saxophone to just decompress?
1: Me. We also talked about how malls are making a comeback. And, I mean, can you really talk about a mall and not have a little Robin Sparkles in your life?

0: Malls are making a comeback thanks to Gen Z, Gen A. But the stores and the malls themselves still don't want just teenagers there. So, yes, they are helping to revitalize the malls. But the malls are like, yeah, if you're under 18, you can't be here without an adult. So give us your money, though. Thanks. Please. Thanks. Bye. Yeah. And be careful when you change your password. We talked about a guy who 11 years ago when he was in college and a little intoxicated, a little inebriated, changed his password and then he forgot it. And his Bitcoin had $400,000 in it. Mm. And after 7.5 trillion password attempts, he had his computer just constantly working on attempts. He enlisted an AI chatbot. And he uploaded his entire college computer into this AI chatbot, and it was able to actually help him figure it out. That is a lot of password attempts.
1: Yeah, but hey, he's got his money now.
0: I hope it like increased in value too.
1: You wonder if it was actually a good thing. Like it was forced savings; he couldn't touch it.
0: Yeah, seriously. The question: what word did your kid say that utterly confused you?
1: Over on Facebook, Brad says, not my kid, but a friend's kid. He said, flip a squiddy, which translates to making a U-turn. Deb said, woof, earlier, and I said, well, we're going to need more detail. She says, well, I don't have a human kiddo, but my puppy said woof. My niece, when she was a baby, couldn't say Debbie, my name, so it came out Heffy.
0: That's
1: a good story.
0: That's cute. All right, coming up tomorrow, we've got a full story about a guy named Dave and his girlfriend. Or not? Dave have a girlfriend?
1: What are you doing, Dave?
0: You'll have to get the full story tomorrow. All right, we're going to end off with some good news.
2: Tell me something good.
0: A 10-year-old entrepreneur from Texas, yes, I said 10, his name is Ernesto, and he saved up money by doing chores to buy himself his own 3D printer. And then he set up his own homework shop, and now he's building a business where he designs and prints keychains, whistles, can openers, and stuff meant to help people dealing with anxiety, ADHD, and stress. So, don't say you can't do it, because 10-year-old Ernesto just proved you can do anything. All right, Austin in at 3. The More Music Midday is kicking off right now. Have a great Tuesday. Bye.
1: Bye.
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3: 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Oh, just wait till you hear the story. It's coming up tomorrow.
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4: Partly to mostly cloudy, cool and breezy today with a high temperature this afternoon in the mid-60s. Tonight, mostly clear to partly cloudy and chilly, low in the low 40s. Wednesday, mostly cloudy and cool with a 20% chance of rain, high temperature in the mid-60s. From the 1011 Severe Weather Center, I'm meteorologist Brandon Rector.

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2: Partly to mostly cloudy, cool and breezy today with a high temperature this afternoon in the mid-60s. Tonight, mostly clear to partly cloudy and chilly, low in the low 40s. Wednesday, mostly cloudy and cool with a 20% chance of rain, high temperature in the mid-60s. From the 1011 Severe Weather Center, I'm meteorologist Brandon Rector.

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1: 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Savannah Bananas. 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Through

0: girlfriend? Oh, just wait till you hear the story. That's coming up tomorrow.
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2: Mostly to partly sunny skies expected into your Tuesday afternoon in Lincoln. It'll be a bit on the cooler side. High temperatures only making it into the lower to middle 60s this afternoon. With a blustery north wind at 10 to 20 miles an hour with occasional gusts to 30 miles an hour. That wind should settle down this evening, but lows tonight drop down to around 40. And more cool temperatures are expected Wednesday with highs in the lower 60s. From the 10-11 Severe Weather Center, I'm meteorologist Bill Rentschler.

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2: Mostly to partly sunny skies expected into your Tuesday afternoon in Lincoln. It'll be a bit on the cooler side. High temperatures only making it into the lower to middle 60s this afternoon. With a blustery north wind at 10 to 20 miles an hour with occasional gusts to 30 miles an hour. That wind should settle down this evening, but lows tonight drop down to around 40. And more cool temperatures are expected Wednesday with highs in the lower 60s. From the 10-11 Severe Weather Center, I'm meteorologist Bill Rentschler.

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Swift on today's Variety, B107.3, and I can tell this is a good day. I was able to see two very rare sights earlier today. One, when Jenny and I woke up this morning, we looked in our backyard and we saw a fox sleeping next to our hedges. We didn't bother her, and she stayed there for a good hour or so. And then around 1:50 this afternoon, I saw the sun. Yes, I saw sunlight came through the clouds. Go TA now. B107.3. Like when you said you

0: It's Destiny's Child on B107.3. Good afternoon. Thank you so much for hanging out with me. I'm Austin Michael. So a man in Kansas can't take home his brand new pickup because a bird made a nest in the wheel well of his brand new pickup. A pickup, which was still at the dealership. You see, he had bought a Ford F-250 from an Olathe, Kansas dealership, and when the dealer went to get the truck ready for this guy, they found that a robin had built a nest full of little blue eggs on one of the tires. And now the truck has to stay where it's at until this family of robins decides to move somewhere else, because they're federally protected. Now, the good news is that shortly after they found the nest, the eggs did hatch, so it means the family might not be there that much longer, and the dealership is taking advantage of the situation for some very good PR. They posted a bunch of pictures on social media saying that the employees have become fond of the birds, and they thank their customers for being patient while this runs its course, and they've gotten plenty of aws from everybody around there. And actually, it's been getting attention nationally. I've shared their post with all the pictures and a little video of the little birds and the chicks. Oh, they're brand new, and they look so precious. I posted all this on my blog at B107.3.com if you want to check it out. 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
2: Mostly to partly sunny skies expected into your Tuesday afternoon in Lincoln. It'll be a bit on the cooler side. High temperatures only making it into the lower to middle 60s this afternoon. With a blustery north wind at 10 to 20 miles an hour with occasional gusts to 30 miles an hour. That wind should settle down this evening, but lows tonight drop down to around 40. And more cool temperatures are expected Wednesday with highs in the lower 60s. From the 10-11 Severe Weather Center, I'm meteorologist Bill Rentschler.
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0: my little boo thing. 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

107.3 with Avril Lavigne, and today is the 20th anniversary of the animated movie Over the Hedge, and you're going, so? Well, it was that movie that Avril Lavigne voiced the character of Heather the Possum. Tate McRae now, Greedy, B107.3.

Q107.3. Hi there, I'm Austin Michael. That's Alex Warren. And coming up this Friday, your Broadcast House bargain is going to be $50 in gift certificates to James Arthur Vineyards for only $25. And you'll be able to use these at both locations, either James Arthur Vineyards in Raymond or at the tasting room located inside the From Nebraska gift shop down in the Haymarket. The script now.

and a 7.3 and a really big announcement if you're a Doctor Who fan like Brooke from the B Morning Show is. Oh, such a big fan. Nobody's been able to watch the collection really since it left Disney Plus, but they've announced today that it is going to be moving to AMC Plus. And it looks like beginning on June 11th. However, there's a caveat. It looks like it's only going to be the last five Doctors, the newest five Doctors, including David Tennant and Matt Smith, who are big names in acting right now in other series. I know that's going to make Brooke super happy. Roxette now.

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0: Ed Sheeran with his bad habits on today's Variety, B107.3. Thanks for joining me. I'm Austin Michael, and we are another step closer to living in Jurassic Park. Colossal Biosciences is a company whose mission is to bring back extinct animal species, and they've just successfully tested artificial eggshells. Yes, I said eggshells, which I know it doesn't sound impressive, right? But it is, because they're 3D printing these fake eggshells for extinct embryos to grow in. Yeah, they mimic an actual egg. In Colossal Biosciences CEO's own words, quote, "We wanted to build something that nature has done a pretty good job of developing and make it better and scalable and more efficient," unquote. Summing up what he said, they want to make nature better. I think I've seen this movie before. It didn't turn out quite so well. Also, there's a lot of scientists that don't think this company can pull any of this off. However, Colossal Biosciences have already used mammoth DNA to make mice hair longer. They gave wolves traits from the extinct dire wolves. And, yes, they've already hatched live chickens out of these synthetic eggs. Now, if they could only find a way to resurrect the TV show Arrested Development, then I think I'd be impressed at that point. Benson Boone is just on the far side of this break, so stick around.
1: 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The Savannah Bananas are coming to Lincoln, and we have your tickets to the sold-out game. 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

0: girlfriend? Just wait till you hear the story. That's coming up tomorrow.
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2: Mostly to partly sunny skies expected into your Tuesday afternoon in Lincoln. It'll be a bit on the cooler side. High temperatures only making it into the lower to middle 60s this afternoon. With a blustery north wind at 10 to 20 miles an hour with occasional gusts to 30 miles an hour. That wind should settle down this evening, but lows tonight drop down to around 40. And more cool temperatures are expected Wednesday with highs in the lower 60s. From the 10-11 Severe Weather Center, I'm meteorologist Bill Rentschler.

0: 97.3 with Three Doors Down. And they say that they realized that they finally hit it big when they were in a completely different country. Here's the lead singer, Brad Arnold.
1: Our first real show in Europe was a little club in Finland. And we've not even been to Finland that many times, but it was our first show over there. And Matt and I were walking up to the door of this club, and it was at 3 o'clock in the daytime. And it was snowy and kind of, I forgot if it was like snowy or drizzling rain or something. Anyway, it was pretty inhospitable weather. And there was three or four little girls standing in front of the club wanting an autograph. And we just walked down there in the middle of the day to kind of check the place out. And they didn't even hardly speak English. And I was like, they're waiting on us in Finland in this show. You know, it was just three or four, we're like 300 or 400. But it was just showed you just how far that, like, your music has reached all the way over here and to a place that you never even thought you'd come.
0: Basically blew their mind that people were listening to them on the other side of the world. Papa Roach now. Can't

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Have you been out to the beautiful James Arthur Vineyards out in Raymond, Nebraska? Oh, it's wonderful. I bring it up because this Friday morning at 9 o'clock at B107.3.com, you'll be able to get $50 in gift certificates to James Arthur Vineyards for only $25. One of my wife's favorite bargains. And these can be used at both their locations, at the Vineyard in Raymond or at the Permanent Nebraska Gift Shop in the Haymarket. Ella Langley now. Just

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And don't forget, coming up on Friday morning, 10 o'clock at B107.3.com, it's our broadcast house bargain for James Arthur Vineyards. 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
1: As we get into the heart of our drive time, we do have an accident just east of the capital city, 148th and Old Cheney Road. Do watch for emergency response, 148th and Old Cheney. Otherwise, most traffic moving well, a few volume slowdowns, and we do have several construction projects. We'll want to use caution as we move through it around. Keep in mind, Sun Valley Boulevard, Charleston to 10th Street, that is closed for bridge work. And Adams Street, 33rd to 41st, local access only for a paving project. If you come across anything that gets in your way, call the traffic hotline, 402-479-1414. Keeping you moving with Time Saver Traffic, I'm Chris Lofgren.

for this scene. Ain't you getting bored with these fake bores? I shows and proves, no doubt. I've been thinking so. Please excuse if I come across rude. That's just me. And that's how a player's got to be. 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I'm as real as can be. Word is born. 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I'll be sending a call. Let's stay around 3:30. Queen Pen and Black.

0: but the rest. Yeah. Play on, play it. Play on, play it. Play on, play on, play on, play on. Cause I like it. I like ride. No dignity, no doubt. Black Street Productions. We out, ride. We out,
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2: As we get into the heart of our drive time, we do have an accident just east of the capital city, 148th and Old Cheney Road. Do watch for emergency response, 148th and Old Cheney. Otherwise, most traffic moving well, a few volume slowdowns, and we do have several construction projects. We'll want to use caution as we move through it around. Keep in mind Sun Valley Boulevard, Charleston to 10th Street, that is closed for bridge work, and Adams Street, 33rd to 41st, local access only for a paving project.
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The Savannah Bananas are coming to Lincoln, and we have your tickets to the sold-out game. 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
1: 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Katy Perry, Juicy J. Let's rave.

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1: 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I immediately jumped on board. 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

0: girlfriend? Just wait till you hear the story. That's coming up tomorrow.
1: Bee Mornings with Brooke and Adam on B107.3. 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
2: Mostly clear and cool conditions expected as we head through your Tuesday evening here in the capital city. 10 o'clock temperatures should cool back to the lower 50s with northeast winds at around 5 miles an hour. Overnight tonight, lows drop down to around 40 degrees and temperatures on your Wednesday remain below average into the lower to middle 60s with partly to mostly cloudy skies through the day on your Wednesday. 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